things can break your heart too. And I'm always tired, but never of you. When love and trust are gone, I guess this is moving on. Everyone I do right does me wrong. So every lonely night, I sing this song.

0: trasmissione Suono Roma.
1: 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I know that this could feel like that. But I just can't stop.